76. That party's on board the X-ray, it fell short. You can show me, sir.

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2: Seven, four, five.

0: Take four.
1: Southern Artery, North Wing 205, fall with injury. She's also on the floor.
2: This is 783, I'll take that. 84, can you stay quiet?
1: Take 84, this is good.
0: First aid.

0: E3 is that what, one of the Vector cars?
1: A4. And a moped take off on me, last seen Edward Street, cut through Point Webster, off the zone.

775. The caller's in 106 West, number 2, says there's a 6-year-old hanging out a nearby window, not listening to the parents. If you, she should be able to see it from there. She's unsure which apartment it is exactly.

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1: in route.
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0: Response.
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0: There's just a female out in front of the library. A3, they're coming.
1: A3, was that for me?
0: It was, they're coming.
1: Appreciate it.

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2: Good morning, though.

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1: 7-4.
0: Alright, we spoke to that transit officer. He reported more of the same. We checked that area. It actually, it appears to be T property. It says, active railroad, stay out. So, this might just be an outside agency. Couldn't locate the party either. We'll be clear. Some for Hotel West Street.
2: All right, the father was not hanging out his window. He was yelling from the window. Spoke with mom. He's grounded right now and is not allowed to go outside and play. One of his friends called. The RP is about 11 years old. If everything checks out, all parties advised. You can show me clear.
3: 3-2.
1: Is it?

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1: This 911 open line. 118 South Central Ave. Sound like a child playing with the phone. Couldn't get any info.
0: I have it.

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I believe they're going to South Shore. You can show me clear.

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1: 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Everything checked out over here. 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
0: We're partying in the police station lobby with some buildings. Have you found SP devices on this vehicle? Thanks for tracking.
1: All right.

0: 71 Kilo Twelve.
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0: All right, sorry for the delay. We were trying to see if there's any active orders. We couldn't find any. If you can talk to the tenant at 32 Palmer on the first floor, I guess she's covered up all the cameras on the building with tin foil. We're not finding anything in-house or under SBOP. He thought he had an old expired order against him, but we're not finding anything.
1: 81 has it. You can put me out. Murph will let you know.
2: Received. Thanks.

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0: 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South Street, Unit B Bravo and the Kids of Peace. Hardy was letting a female stay with him. She ran ahead of him to grab some belongings. He doesn't think she has a key to get in, but he had been walking with her and she took off running.
1: Was it?
2: Either I had it.

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0: He's not on property at all. He was watching it on camera as she was covering them up.
1: Proceed, I'll keep trying.

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1: Receive.

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1: 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Triple seven, 7-9. 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I'll take care of that. 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
0: And can you put me, the 95 and 94, back off at file the bills, executing a search warrant, and if you could just put the time in the notes?
1: Okay.

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It seems that they're out of the, not in the area of Rockland.

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0: Can you put me on 1184 C Street on Crown property?
1: Evan.

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1: So, 777, you calling?
0: So with the 7-6, this party at the Hancock, I guess, was asked to leave and is instead laying on the back patio. Booster's en route.

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He is awake, I guess.

0: X-ray Victor 1 to control. We're returning the ATV. 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
1: Victor 1, someone's walking over to you right now.
0: Thank you, sir.

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1: Washington Street at Washington Court, Mass. 5, Juliet Hotel, Bravo 55. Should be all set.
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1: Juliet Bravo 55.
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0: I'll be clear. Verbal warning for speed.
2: Okay, 779.
3: 79.
2: He took a ride over to Old Colony. They had a party that went to check in earlier. He left unhappy. He just came back. It appears he's been assaulted. He's out front there.
3: All right.

0: 7-9, if you want to still float that way, see if you can try to talk to this party.
1: I have it. En route.
2: Here. 717-8175, you could check your emails. I just forwarded that photos of that party from Wakefield.

0: 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Close this out to me. File a report. Section safekeeping.
1: Okay. 72.
2: I'm going clear from Puzzles.

0: Motion yield on the act.
1: One, two.
0: You guys in the office?
1: Correct.
0: Be right off.
2: D6. Were you calling for me? Sorry.
3: Negative.
2: Proceed.

0: Sen tak.
1: Good.
0: Milton, you can cancel 7-9. I'll head to Gavin.
1: He walked away from EMS. If you didn't copy that, that doesn't sound like he's going to be a willing participant.
0: What a shame. I have that.
2: 7-9 has it. I'm off in the area as well. So, yeah. Walking down the street, because he's not a problem.
1: Last we had from X-ray 7 is he was walking away from them.
2: Roger.
3: Seven nine six.
1: Good.
3: And we're going clear for the bills. Execute that search warrant. You can, again, just note the timing code.
1: Received.

0: 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Also for the notes, staff member Ali Hodge, secure the door to 409.
1: Operations X-ray 3 transporting to Milton VI.

0: شخصا. خير ولا عمود
1: Seven through five, I'll go with them if their cabin is unfounded as of now.
2: Seven. I spoke with the staff, but yeah, he's going to be GOA. He did show up to the facility here with a black eye prior to the allegations, but we'll be clear.
3: Thank you.

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1: Kilo 9.
0: Clear. Bravo units going up.
1: Good.

0: comms to all units. All pizza was brought in for downstairs.
1: Triple seven.
2: Are we able to locate those bodies? It was a gender reveal body. They're going to be wrapping up in the night. Staff and a girl. I'll be clear. Oh, we'll be clear.
0: Receive, sir.

0: 776.
1: Go ahead.
0: Decision lobby, see a party boat harassment with his ex-girlfriend. I guess she followed his Uber account here.
1: Okay.
2: Yes, right. The operators are one of these cars, but on...
0: Faherty's on 2, said two females just fled behind McDonald's, Sergeant Faherty.
3: You can put me on that.
2: I was going to be a female with braids. Bye. I think black female.
0: Kilo units, the sergeant on 2 said one light-skinned female, one dark-skinned female.
3: It took them in the Y parking lot.
0: Do you have those females?
3: I don't see them now.

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0: Engine 1 has it.
3: Get rid of the Y where it backed up to McDonald's with Campbell.
4: You get some cars that gone into, they couldn't have gone further than Newcomb or Spear at the, and that's really over the track in front of the Russell Park.
5: 783, 784. 83, I'm on Coddington, right at the track.
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0: Engine 1's off. Engine 1 has Southern Artery Command.
1: Engine 1, you're off. You have command.
2: Oh, that was awesome.

0: 783. A runner on the tracks, G, only saw a male going from Claudenton to Russell Park, no females.
1: Is that, do you have a description of the female's clothing?
2: Passenger had a white shirt on.
1: Hello.
2: The path from the line of McDonald's is clear.
3: Keelan, I'm going to be on foot behind Quincy High from Russell Park to Coddington. Check that.
1: Proceed.
0: 783 to Kilo 12.
2: Yeah.
0: Did you check the path that runs out to Coddington?
2: We went to about the AC unit, and then we saw a flashlight coming our way, so we figured the rest of it was clear.
0: Received. Eight, are we going in on the path from Coddington behind the line?
2: What, there's a AC, like a fence. We checked that.
0: Received.

0: A2 to all rail units on the crash. When does it state those two females got into another vehicle in the back parking lot of McDonald's?
1: Okay, who said that? One more time. Who said that? That they got into another vehicle?
0: Juveniles that were at McDonald's.
1: Okay.
2: Received. 8-1, can you come up? And this is the A2 with traffic.

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1: Jeep.
2: 86, you can put me on top of the traffic.
0: Perfect.

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1: Southern Artery Command to fire alarm, clearing rescue one.
2: Southern Artery Command, could you repeat your message?
1: We're going to clear rescue one.
2: File on that, Zach. Clearing rescue one.
1: Engine one will be standing by for the tow.
2: File on that, Engine one standing by for the tow.

0: 782. So we just got a call for a stolen rental car. It happens to be your Trailblazer that's involved there. She's heading to the Hilton in Brockton in an Uber. What would you like us to do here?
1: Who's heading to Brockton?
0: Supposedly the party that rented that Trailblazer, she's alleging it was stolen on Quincy Shore Drive.
1: I'll get back to you.
2: Engine 1 to fire alarm. Engine 1 is going clear. Command terminated.
3: Fire alarm has that. Engine 1, you're clear. Command terminated.

0: X-ray 5 will be clear, no EMS on our end. X-ray 6 will be having a refusal. We'll get back to you soon. A4.
1: Fine.
0: You should have cleared from July. Can you put me on Quincy Ave across from the Lindy's? There's an abandoned building just with a party out there.

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3: No, I'm all set. 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
0: We investigated Wampatuck Road, Chickatobit Road, all the way down to Route 28 in both directions. We found nothing. Engine 5, clear returning.
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0: 7:30, did they say if the kids are still in the area or is this out of the past?
1: It's 7:30, they're still there.

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2: Where is it?

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1: Engine 1, Ladder 1, you're responding. This is the Quincy Fire Department broadcasting. Engine 1, Ladder 1, 132 Granite Street, Star Market, on the investigation. This is the Quincy Fire Department broadcasting. Engine 1, Ladder 1, 132 Granite Street, Star Market, on the investigation. Car 2.
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0: This is a malfunctioning floor waxing unit. We're bringing it inside, going to attempt to restart.
1: Fire alarm has that. Malfunctioning unit, going to attempt to reset.

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2: 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Returning, command terminated.
3: Fire alarm has that. System took a reset. Engine 1, ladder 1, clear returning.

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0: 30 Brissani Circle, apartment number 1 for the male and female disorder. I hope you can hear male and female screaming and things being broken. 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It should also be unlocked.
1: Yeah, it's so good, Evan.
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2: 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Patient refusal. He's going to get to the VA by himself. You can show me clear.
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0: The mother of that child is going to be taking her and the child to the hospital in her personal vehicle. 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The child is evaluated by fire. 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
3: 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Brewster can cancel.

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0: Section of Burton Parkway and Quincy Street for the two-car MVA in front of BJ's right there. Unknown PI.

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0: If I can have you make your way over there with the 7-4. Getting a report of injuries now. Bruce has been notified.
1: Where is he? 7-3, you can cancel the 8-5. I'll back up the 7-4 on the able air.
0: Receive the 5, you can cancel.
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0: He's got a motor vehicle check for Swingles. Just move some cars along.
1: Proceed.

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1: Correct.
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0: 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He thought it was more Schlager's.

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1: Okay.

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0: A bandit call within 35 meters of 32 Flint Street. 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
1: Yep.
0: This is 772.
2: Good.
0: Traffic.
2: Right.
0: Thank you.

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0: 164 parking way, apartment 516, Hancock Park on the medical.
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0: 773. 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
1: Hello.

0: 7:30. Okay, this is going to be an ongoing neighbor issue. Spoke to both units. They've been advised. I'm sure I'll make clear. Just for the notes, though, is the building is pretty much in darkness. And there's virtually no noise.
1: Listen.

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1: You too.
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0: 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Nine, Franklin Street, the Dunkin' Donuts for the active fire. Everybody's out of the building. Fire's responding.
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0: This is the Quincy Fire Department striking box 3151 for 109 Franklin Street. Assignments, engine 1, engine 5, engine 3, ladder 1, ladder 2, rescue 1, for report of a fire in the kitchen at the Dunkin' Donuts. This is the Quincy Fire Department striking box 3151 for 109 Franklin Street. Assignments, engine 1, engine 5, engine 3, ladder 1, ladder 2, rescue 1, for a report of a fire in the Dunkin' Donuts kitchen. Car 2.
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0: Message received, 20 minutes ETA.

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This is the Quincy Fire Department sounding all out on box 3151, 109 Franklin Street.

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1: Okay.
2: I'm the 8-1 now. I'll take that.
0: See, baby, you can cancel.
1: Thank you, sir.
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1: Fire alarm has it. 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
2: Go ahead.
1: You can show me clear. Excuse me, one transport. Roosevelt advised where they're going. And just for the notes, you can change that address to 121 Taprail number 3, not 120.

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0: 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You can show me clear.
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0: Sir, can you put a call in for Mom Street Beach on a camp cleanup? I'll be there with the Parks Department.

0: Road, inside odor of gas, Katu.
1: Katu with it.
0: Katu got it. Well, I'm the Taft Railroad Companies. Reporting party said that they heard a loud bang as well, just a heads up.
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0: 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Could possibly be Braintree, right by the Braintree Quincy line on, for a outside fire, brush fire.
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Quincy Fire Department broadcasting. Engine 8, Ladder 4, Rescue 1, 130 Taffarel.

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1: Engine 5, getting reports that that brush fire is possibly near Bunker Hill Lane in Wampatuck, near the Blue Hills. Engine 5, you got it.

0: 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View Street, a black van's been possibly abandoned. Been there for 2 weeks.
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1: It was called in by Brewster, as well as another passerby. 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

0: 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Engine fires off with Mass Forestry.
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0: 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I'll be clear.
1: Received.

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0: 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She's taking 3 mails to court.
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0: 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I'll get you more when I have it.
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0: Yeah, I'm just going to finish something. What you up?
1: Hey, to Pond Street Playground. 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Stephen Miller is erratic on the phone. 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
0: Yeah, but you can put me out.
2: 8-1, I'm out.

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0: 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The abandoned call.

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1: Inch him.
2: Okay.
0: 10 facts an hour for the Amelia on the unwanted. White male and a white female. They don't live there, they want to go in. Male has a cane.
2: Okay, there I have it.

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1: It's going to be in the rear.
2: Seven four is going up.
1: Let me see.

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1: Good.
0: If they were saying the wrong way, they were just standing there smoking. They apologized. They're on the way.
1: Receive.

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1: 74.
0: 74, just to confirm for it, this area, this is unit number 3D.
1: Yes, in Central Lounge, unit 3D, 500 Congress Street. New Horizon Medical.
0: Your door here, it's oral and maxillofacial surgery. It just seems like, yeah, the office is actually vacant, but it seems like one of the key holders must have just left the door unsecured.
1: Receive.
2: It's 406, that's an initial report. So I just kind of go speak to them as well.
1: A4, you have that, and I'll send you the report.
3: Yeah, you're great. Can you put a call in for Carol the Movers on a homeless camp check, please?
1: Right, sir.

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1: 7-5.
0: Will the X-ray 4 veteran match pack the J. Jill group for the Patty family?
1: Receive.

0: 774. Sir, just for the cab notes here, I was able to make contact with One Source Security. It's the security company that regulates their security systems. They're going to send out a key holder to deactivate the alarms.
1: Piece of cheese, Larry.
2: 73, am I clear for a personal seat?
3: 73, you have it.

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0: Seven four, you calling?
1: Yeah, so you're clear, man?
0: I am, sir.
1: Can you come in the lobby for past threats from Lock Street?
0: 7-4, have it.
2: 783. 383, that's an unwanted. You don't know what you're walking into there, Uncle. System.
1: Yes, sir.
2: Yes,
1: sir.
3: Eight five,
1: you're clear. 85, can you head up to 164 parking way for past assault on the fourth floor?
3: I got it.
1: Hey, three.
3: Just walked into Prezi's pub and they said everything's fine. They didn't call.
1: All right, then go clear, sir.
3: Yankee three.
2: Clear, unfounded.
1: All right, thank you. 782, you can stand down as well.

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0: Ladder 5, clear shipyard remaining on the road.
1: Ladder 5, you clear the shipyard remaining on the road.

0: 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Yankee 3, can you have the Yankee 11 on that, please?
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2: 264 Willard Street, 911 hang up, 71 meters. 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
2: 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Yankee 3.
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0: I added some notes, I'm clear.
1: Received.
0: Excellent.
1: Seven six. 75 Beach Street on threats, but they're here in the lobby of the station.

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A paramedic was on scene doing a home visit, and now Brewster's on scene. I'm clear.

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0: Hey. Unwanted 51 Billings Road, behind the Irish. 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
2: 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I spoke to the RO. 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
1: I got it. 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
1: Received.

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0: 145 Willard Street, I'll get you a unit number. It's going to be a disorder, it's a female yelling.
1: 75, I was.
2: Seven, three, I was.

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1: Triple seven clear. 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Dave.

0: 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Can we get a female officer down there for a pat first, please?
1: In the report writing room. Where's the location?
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4: 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I'm clear, they're working on it. They're just scheduling conflict for the elevator.
2: 78 Gilbert Street, troll booth.
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0: J3, I'm coming to the station now. 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
1: Fire 1, answer.
0: Yes, could you notify Verizon, this is a phone line, pole number 2 in front of 7 lands down.
1: Tom has it. Verizon line, pole number 2, 7 lands down. We'll let him know.
0: And 7 has it, and 7's clear.
1: 7, you're clear.

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1: Yes.
0: Can you start me an X-ray, please? For any eval.
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0: So it's going up.
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1: I feel like Newport Ave, possibly a motor vehicle hit and run, we're not sure. Mopeds, one of them might be stripped.
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1: 8-3. Looks like this is going to be an MVA. I'll get back to you.

0: 85.
1: Good.
0: Yeah, they were right. It's not changing, it's just staying red if you want to let the city know.
1: Received.

0: Clear, clear, clear. X-ray. I mean, I dropped that pay pad off to the SF5.
1: Receive. Can you take that motor vehicle check at 13 Linden Court?
0: I got it.

0: 785, are you clear?
1: Yep.
0: Making your way to Kincaid, I'll get you more. The kids are fighting.
1: Received.
0: Is there another unit that can go with them?
2: Triple seven, I can break off this. I'm not locating anything. This is unfounded.
0: Thank you.

0: Denver. 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I can take that call.
1: Receive 777, stay clear.
2: So have I got it?

0: 85.
1: 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I'm on the Water Street side walking in. Nothing, no visible disorder right now, I'll let you know.
2: Okay.

0: 85. 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
1: 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I don't know where she is.
0: Where's she?

0: 17. Good. Tell me, there's only one black vehicle in the street, and that comes back to number 11, Lyndon. I don't see any other black vehicles around here.
1: Triple seven.
0: Yes. Just so you have it, there was a male on a scooter, no plate. He just blew the light, heading northbound on Newport Ave, heading towards Vernon Parkway. Just so you have it. I didn't light him up or anything, so I get a call on it.
2: All right.
3: X-ray 1, we're going to clear Willard with a patient refusal.
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3: 85 or 73.
0: Scott?
3: I don't think there's much going on, but if you want to just come down to Robert Street. I'm with a group.
0: Roger, I'm going up now.
5: Great. Very minor damage, just paper exchange. Can you show me clear?
3: Two.

0: 775. You can close that out to me. I'll be coming into file. If possible, if we can contact somebody from building management in regards to spilled groceries all over the hallway floor.
1: All right.

0: Work 4540 Southern Ottery, I guess. The guy in a wheelchair having some issues.
1: I got him.

0: 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Triple 7 and 779. 25 full call on the AV, number 1. Males have a withdrawal to attempt PK.
1: Sorry, I got it.
2: Seven out of

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0: Stebbins' office. Suman, Squantum Command.
1: Azure 7, you're off. Suman, Squantum Command.
0: Ladder 5 is off.
1: Ladder 5, you're off.

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1: Do you need one?

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1: 83.
0: You think that will be a check in your area?
1: I got it. You can put me out.
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1: 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I just put it in if you need it before you go in.
0: Appreciate it.

0: I'm sorry.
1: All right, there was no disorder, and all parties have been advised and sent on their way. You can show us clip. That was one of the old timers from 45 Bracken. I got him on his way again, going back to the building.
2: Okay. 6-7-1-4 calling.

0: 785
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0: Okay, there's another car. 1205 Hancock Street, Unit 509, on disorder. We do have a vicious dog inside.
2: 85 has. H, we can go with him. What is it, 1205 Tony?
0: Correct.

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1: 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Company's
2: clear. Actually, Tamora.

0: 776.
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0: The live area is 381 Hancock Street. I guess there's three children that are unattended.
1: Okay.

0: X-ray, get the phone to go around back. That's where we have to come.
1: Received. X-ray 7. It's going to be in the way.
2: Where's Mike?

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1: Good.
0: 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Talked to her sister, said she's up in Wynn right now. Can you hear me clear?

0: 781.
1: You what?
0: 71 Brackett Street, number 2 on the alarm.
1: Okay.
2: 7's back at quarters.
3: Engine 70 back.

0: have anyone? 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If you start a chair van to assist them back to 45.
1: We tried getting a chair van already. They're hours out.
0: Okay.
1: You didn't tell me you called.

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1: Got it.

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2: All right.
1: All right, X-ray is transporting. I'm going to take this dog up to the shelter.

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0: Well-being check, 89 Glendale. 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
1: Some forever.

0: 7-3 for the area.
1: 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Okay.
2: Can you take that Pond Street playground?
1: Okay. A5, can I get a case on the police?
2: A5, you calling?
3: Yeah, can I get a case number, please?
2: 2603-8199.
3: Got it, thank you.

0: 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That's going to be GLA. 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
1: Hey, one of my meters.

0: 773. Copeland Insurance Brook.
1: Straight white male. Lying down on the ground. Might be GK. Same guy from earlier.
2: Roger, I have that. A1.
0: One good.
2: A1, GOA.
0: 763 calling.
3: Yes, the mother's on scene there with the kids. She stepped out for a minute. She's back on scene with them. Be clear.
4: A3, I'm clear for Winter Street.
2: A5.
5: There was just one female there along the apartment. She was she packed up her stuff and was sent on her way. I'll be going quick.
0: Okay. Yeah. 783. What was the dispo on that?
6: Yeah, we missed it.
4: She wasn't on scene. The sister was there. We tried contacting her, but weren't able to, and she's up in Lynn right now.

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1: Good.
0: Hey, call for a meeting. It's hostile if you can clear me off it.

0: 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Can I get an X-ray over to this intersection?
1: 32-4.

0: 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Clear training, returning.
1: Fire alarm has that engine 5, you're clear training, returning. Yeah.
2: 72 and 73. Okay. So front to press mail. He's having a breakdown.
3: Me too.
4: Okay, got it.

0: 781 and 785.
1: Yeah.
0: 85. Reway 25th Ave in Edinburgh. Stand by. And try to effect an arrest there.
1: Okay. A5, got it. Who's trying to make the arrest?
0: Yes, are you?
1: Appreciate it, thank you.
2: 7-1, it's, he's available. Can you send the 111 kilo to that too?

0: D3 out of Five Oaks.
1: 777 East Clear. Seven's
2: on.
1: Are you clear? Did you bring that dog over there?
3: I'm here now. I'll be clear momentarily. Do you have something?
1: Motor vehicle check at 59 Newport Ave. Erratic party going the wrong way.
3: I'll be clear momentarily. I'll let you know.

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3: 777.
2: 777.
3: All right, I'm on the way up 59 Newport Alley. I assume you didn't get any more calls on that motor vehicle, sir.
4: Tango 6.
2: Tango 6.
4: I can handle that. You can keep the 777 clear.
2: I'll say, you can stay clear.
3: Have that. Thank you, sir.
4: Seven, eight, I'm clear.

I spoke to him. He's fine. He was having a battery issue for his wheelchair. We got to sort of rectify it, so hopefully he's good for the day.

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1: Believe he's in custody.

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0: We're on the way up there. 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
1: That's affirmative. 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
0: All right, try to keep her on as long as possible, please.
1: We'll get a description as soon as we have it.
0: A1
2: Chief.

0: Row 12 and 782, the male has a beard and wearing a baseball cap. That's all she can see there.
1: Okay.
2: Hey, dude, can you just confirm this address? There's not any site issues or anything going on.
0: The IP is at Frontos. She does not live there.
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2: We're going to be getting a search warrant for this location. Officer Ward is going to stand by, so we'll put him on this.
1: Thank you, sir.

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1: I haven't.

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0: Bob Vehicle here is 4 Mike Juliet Echo 84. You can just put that in the call, please.

0: Travel units responding to 146 Atlantic Street. We've had one family disturbance in the past, last month.
1: Yeah, I've been going there for decades.

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1: Go ahead.
0: Call her on the phone. She said she's standing outside looking for the police.
1: Okay.

0: Was an X-ray, yeah?
1: The X-ray 3 was there.
0: And what happened?
1: Refusal.
0: A refusal from who?
1: We can call them back if you need them.
0: 12, please.
2: I believe they came to our call. We weren't aware that there was any other call on Atlantic Street, but they got a refusal from our victim.
1: We'll give them a call.
2: Me too.
3: Transporting that mail in on the warrants, I'd be charged with being into a motor vehicle as well. You can close it out to me.
0: Seven nine. Disregard.

0: 784. 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
1: A3, you can show me clear of the lobby. She was advised. I can head there.
0: Receive A4, you can disregard.

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1: 3 responding.
2: Seven seven six and Kilo 12.
0: Kilo 12.
2: 29 Beale Street, around rack for the commercial burglar alarm, the back door.
0: Received.
2: 7-6 and Kilo 12, you can just survive. We just got in touch with the key holder.
0: 7-6 has it. Kilo 12 has it.

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0: tonight.
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2: Chris, yeah, 1 minute. Awesome.
1: Standby. Is there a CR unit on the air?
2: No, no, I'm...
1: Last unit.
2: Get off at 4.
1: Gee, thank you. 7-9, that's a negative.
2: Well, that's fine. Okay.

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1: Trying to reach him.
0: Yeah, even with that, I don't kind of like it. So, I heard it up.
1: Want another car?
0: No. This is like a normal behavior for them.

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0: 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I was on channel 2 earlier. Can you put me on that call on Atlantic, please?
1: You'll be doing domestic 1146.

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1: Well, you control CI-1 and CI-2 on the air. 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
0: Okay.
2: Well, Lanny, she told me, cut off at 4.

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0: 7-4. 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They must be GLA. I'll be clear.
1: Thank you.

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0: 100 Vern Street for the past family disturbance. Her sister destroyed some of her belongings while she wasn't home. The sister is no longer on scene, and we were there in the last month or so for the same thing.

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1: 83. 84.
0: 1,000 saw the notary in the main lobby in the north building for the two males fighting.
1: 84. 84 is it?
0: The units were getting multiple calls.
1: Yeah, let's all put me on it.

0: 25.
1: Eight, five.
0: 9 Petco, 169 parking way for the male and female that have two shopping carts filled with clothes and blankets. They're setting up in the parking lot back there. They just like them removed.
1: Received.
2: 740.
0: 740.
2: Seven two.
0: 35 Adam Street, the National Historic Site for the Zone 4 Library Motion.
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0: The reporting caller on that outside fire call said it looked like the pavement was smoking, if that helps.

0: Chairman, at the intersection, we're going to make force entry in a couple minutes. We'll let you know.
1: Need any other cars?
0: No, it should be good.

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0: 772. 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
1: It's a negative. We don't have anything. Go ahead.
0: Can you give me a call and let's come to the door?

0: 781. It's 45 C Street, unit number 1 for the 911 hang up within 11 meters.
1: Perfect.
0: 780.
1: Perfect.
0: No answer.
1: Alright.
2: Five's off in the area investigating.
3: Five, you're off in the area investigating.

0: Engine 5 to file on. We got a small smoldering fire near the road. We tied up for a little bit.
1: File has a message. Small smoldering fire by the road. Going to be tied up for a bit.
2: It's not a normal. In the suburb, someone accidentally walked their carriage into the side of his mirror. He was given a case number, but has been following the call. I'll be going clear.
3: X-ray 1, we're going clear to 7-9-8 with a patient refusal.

Anyone? Once out the door, nobody appears to be in distress. I'm clear.

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I'm going clear.

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1: For sure.

0: he's responding.
1: Engineer, you're responding. This is the Quincy Fire Department broadcasting. Engine 8, 436 Palmer Street, Unit 2, on the medical. 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
0: 777.
2: You do an avid entry for the 777, the Juliet 275. The intercom doesn't work, so I can't give any verbal instructions to the bad drivers.
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0: You have to follow the ambulance, right? Yeah, we're in Weymouth now. 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

0: Katie. Alright, there's no disorder, there's no argument. It's basically all probate issues regarding wills and items being removed from the house. Just change it to a civil matter. She's advised. I spoke to the other half. She's also advised. Clear.
1: Rolled X-ray 7 on arrival test. He's house for.
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2: 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You can show us clear. Close down for report, please. I'll be requesting a hearing.

0: 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Hi, this is Emily. 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
1: Five responded.
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1: 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They need advice.
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0: 82, I have it. 86, you can cancel.
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0: 200 Crown Colony, the VJs for a motor vehicle hit and run. They'll be in a gray SUV, and they have suspect info.
1: Appreciate it. A1, 7-0.

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0: 94 Independence Ave for the 911 hangout. We got two calls, and it's just an open line when we call back.
1: Received.

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1: Yeah.

0: Quincy Fire Department broadcasting, engine 1, ladder 1, 1515 Hancock Street on the investigation. This is the Quincy Fire Department broadcasting, engine 1, ladder 1, 1515 Hancock Street on the investigation. Car 2?
1: Car 2 has it.
0: Car 2, you have it.
1: You're responding.
0: Engine 1, ladder 1, you're responding.

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1: Yes.
0: 3 meals, please.
1: Appreciate it.

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1: 7-4.
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1: Okay.
0: The area of 55 Hodgkin Street for the fireworks.
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1: I do. I have that stop. 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
0: Thank you.

0: Hancock Command of Fire Alarm. 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
0: Do you just want to slide that way until we get further?
1: A4's going up.
0: Four, y'all.

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0: Yankee 5-8, the coil valve in the wash. We're going to need a lock of transport and a tow eventually. The location of the offense is on Remington Court.
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Engine 5, 216 Rashudi Drive. 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
0: Put myself in the 109 off at 10 Remington Court, apartment number 2. The other half of the DCU stop. This is where it originated, if you want to add this. Yeah, Class B Bravo on this one.
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2: 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Probably advice.

0: 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There's a light smoke condition from a brush fire deep in the Blue Hills. We're going to take a ride down Bunker Hill Lane and see if we can get a better look.
1: File on that, you're going to take a ride down Bunker Hill to see if you can get a better shot at the brush fire located deep in the Blue Hills.

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0: Was this a resident that called us in or security?

to me. I'll be transporting one mail in for the DCU. It's going to be the registered owner of that vehicle. Charge is going to be possession with intent to distribute Class B and distribution Class B, both subsequent.

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0: X-ray 4, I just messed up. That was the Ranger call. We'll be clear.
1: Okay.

0: 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We think it was the alarm company. We're calling back. We're not getting an answer right now.
1: You can hold off. Elevator's reset.

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1: Received. Booking just, you copy.
0: That's fine, sorry.
1: Put in the booking just now.
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2: 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Engine 5 to be clear, return.
3: 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No smoke visible from Wapatuck or Bunker Hill. 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